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Patients on the first floor, 92-year-old female, head injury from a fall, fire ground, Adam 2. Engine 23, medic 23, respond, 3444 Woodburn Avenue. Patients on the first floor, 92-year-old female, head injury and a fall in the bathroom, fire ground, E2.

Mortgage Interest, 488 South Rookwood Court, off of South Rookwood Drive. IRM Adam 2, 18-year-old male, lost consciousness. He's in the chair in the living room. Engine 462488 South Rookwood Court, IRM is Adam 2, 82-year-old male down. He's in the chair in the living room.

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9, Medic 46 to respond, Indian Springs, Oakley, 4900, Baxton, please, unit 1402 on the west, between Inspiration Way and Madison Road. Find a 60-year-old female, cardiac issues, tire rounding out of 2, engine 49, Medic 46 to respond, Indian Springs, Oakley, 490, Baxton, please, unit 1402 on the west, 60-year-old female, cardiac issues, fire ground, E2.

attention to Green Medic 12, 1465 Milton Street, number 303. Off of Matt Anthony, Fergus, firefighter Zay Adam 2. Patient injured in a fall, has a head injury, seems confused. Engine 20, Medic 12, 1465 Milton Street, number 303. Firefighter Zay Adam 2. The patient with a change in mental status after a fall, head injury. Firefighter Zay 2. Medic 19, respond request, Engine 46, 2488, South Brookwood Court, off of South Brookwood Drive, firefighter Zay Adam 2. Medic 19 has a request, Engine 46, 2488, South Brookwood Court, firefighter A2.

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17, District 2, 2660 Lehman Road, Emerald View Apartments, off of Red Cliff and Wilson, possibly apartment 111. Fire ground is E. Edward 2. Resident calling from apartment 211, hearing a smoke alarm sounding in a neighboring apartment. Engine 21, Truck 17, District 2, 2660 Lehman Road, Emerald View Apartments, possibly apartment 111. The caller in apartment 211 is hearing the smoke alarm sounding in a neighboring apartment. Fire ground E. Edward 2.

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0: 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Okay, we'll come on in.
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0: All right, guys.

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1: We're clear. We're doing our best to not force the door.

Medicaid response, Main Street, and East 6th Street. For an extremely uncooperative caller that refused information, just stayed two males down, then hung up prior to coming out of 2, Engine 3, Medic 3 response, Main Street, and East 6th Street.

0: Alvin 38, 20 District 3, LS 34, Medic 51, SO 2, and Eddie Rescue 14, responding semi 74. Location is entered as the ramp number 75. Looks like it's closer to Montana. Your fire ground is deviated to for an auto accident. The pickup truck that rolled over is down the hill now. Fire ground engine 12, engine 38, truck 20, district 3, ALS 34, medic 51, SO 2, heavy rescue 14. Respond eastbound I 74. This is entered as the ramp to north 75. Showing closer on the GPS to Montana Avenue. Your fire ground is deviated 2 for an auto accident. Pickup truck rolled over. It is now down the hill. Fire ground deviated 2.
1: There was no heat signatures anywhere on all the doors, so whatever it is, it's very minor. Excellent. Thank you.

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0: 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Can you try it again?
1: Engine 20, I think we've run out of options. 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
1: It's clear.
0: Yeah, go ahead, LC.
1: We need that action.

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0: That's clear. Thanks, Sean.

0: I'm not any there, Sean. Engine 38, we're heading up to North Bend and coming back around eastbound.
1: That's clear. Thanks, 38. Engine 12, did you guys come up, Beekman?
2: That's affirmative, Chief. We have nothing up here. Is the caller still on scene?

0: 6634 Kirkland Drive, a forest land plantation fire hunt is main. Carbon monoxide alarm sounding. In it, ignition 51, 6634 Kirkland Drive, fire hunt main. CO alarm sounding in the basement.
1: Dispatch, if you haven't already, attempt a call back and see if you can get anything else.
2: That's clear.
3: Nine Craft Street, unit 650 off 1SC Avenue, 33-year-old female, allergic reaction to unknown food. Fire Mountie Island 2, engine 34, medic 9, respond 209 Craft Street, unit 650, 33-year-old female, allergic reaction to food, difficulty swallowing, fire ground 802.

0: Montana in the median. There appeared tire tracks. Not sure if that's from the earlier crash or not. The caller's no longer on scene, just a single caller.
1: That's clear. If we've got nothing else, all companies are going to go in service. We've checked everywhere we could think of.

35, respond, vantage point west, 2705, unit 212, off of Queen City Avenue, 45-year-old male, having trouble breathing, and stated he feels fine. It'll be your pleasure, fire grounding out of 2, edge 35, medic 35, respond, vantage point west, 2705, unit 212, 45-year-old male, trouble breathing, now states he's feeling fine. It'll be your pleasure, fire ground 82.

Jeffrey Richmond, 129 P3, number 1 off of Friends in Line. Fire ground is E Edward 2. Caller states the smoke alarm is sounding for about 2 hours in Unit 1 on both floors. Engine 5, Jeffrey Richmond, 129 P3, Department 1, fire ground E Edward 2. Caller is reporting hearing the smoke alarm sounding for the past 2 hours in Unit 1, both floors.

0: Bombs, with police, Allergan Pharmaceuticals, 5000 Brotherton Road off of Roslyn Drive. Haunted by security, a male refusing to leave the property. He is now down inside a vehicle. Fire Mountain Adam 2, Edge of 31 respond, with police, in Pharmaceuticals, 5000 Brotherton Road. A male refusing to leave the property. For security, he is now down inside a vehicle, possibly unconscious. It would be a dark blue Chrysler sedan. Police have two units of dispatch not on scene. Fire ground A2.
1: Engine 31, police on scene.
0: Negative. Two units dispatched, not on scene.

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1: 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And just like handle.

0: 39 Truck 3. This is elevator number 7, east dock, first floor. Phantom 31.
1: Yes, 31, go ahead.
0: Police have closed their route. No acknowledgement from them. You can get service. They can advise if you're needed.
1: Yes, 31 is clear. AIG.
0: Heavy Rescue 14, Truck 3. Best entrance for you is the second in Marion Spencer Way.
1: Truck 3, clear.

Truck 18, respond 438 Tusculum Avenue between Columbia Parkway, Station Avenue. Residential fire alarm, first floor sector, fire ground number 2, engine 18, truck 18, respond 438 Tusculum Avenue. Residential fire alarm, first floor smoke detector, fire ground number 2.

2950 West Park Drive, Aventura, number 745 off Ferguson Road. Firefighter Zay Adam 2, 65-year-old male having chest pain, cardiac history. Engine 24, Medic 35, 2950 West Park Drive, Aventura, number 745. Firefighter Zay Adam 2, 65-year-old male, chest pain, cardiac history.

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0: Medic 51 and ALS 34 respond 5661 Volgee Drive between Red Cedar Drive and Kurzweil Road. Called in a relative not on scene, a 4-month-old male. Caller states keeps going in and out of breathing. Told via phone the child has stopped breathing, but is unknown if that is the case at this time. Does not have a phone number for the child's mother on scene. Fire Bounty Adam 2, MP51, Medic 51, ALS 34, response 5661, Fulci Drive. Information from relative not on scene for a 4-month-old male. Caller stated had stopped breathing, at some point was unsure of the current status of the child, has no phone number for the child's mother on scene. Fire ground E2.
1: ALS 34 is in route.
0: En route.

0: 119, 440 Lafayette Avenue, his relative, Celine B. Boy, number 109 of Northwestern, firefighter A2, 65-year-old male, with blood pressure, trouble breathing. Position 34, medic 19, 440 Lafayette Avenue, Scarlet Oaks. Filling B is boy number 109. Firefighter Adam 2. 65-year-old male, elevated blood pressure, trouble breathing, asthma patient.
1: You can disregard the ALS.
0: That's clear. ALS 34, you can disregard.

Medic 29 respond, alcove by Battery, 1410 9th Street, St. East 14th Street, West 15th Street. 30-year-old male, possible seizure, around Adam 2. Engine 5, Medic 29 respond, alcove by Battery, 1410 9th Street. Caught in by staff, 30-year-old male, possible seizure, fire ground B2.

that tone. Engine 29, medic 3, 731 David Street, off of Pine Cut and Jones. Your fireman is Adam, 256 year old male, having chest and abdominal pain. States he used marijuana in the last 12 hours. He's in the backyard. Engine 29, respond 731 David Street, fireman is Adam. 56 year old male, chest and abdominal pain. He's in the rear yard. He did use marijuana in the last 12 hours.

Broadway, 57-year-old male, abdominal pain, fire ground A2.

7 Beachmont Avenue, number 301 off of Willowbrae and Honeysuckle. I am deviated 2. Caller states the power went out. Smoke detector here sounding. Engine 7, truck 18, 6.

31 medic call response, 1626 Lanfair Avenue, unit 36 between Hamilton Avenue and Davie Avenue. 43-year-old male, trouble breathing, fire grounding out of 2, edge 51 medic 12 respond, 1626 Lanfair Avenue, unit 36. 43-year-old male, trouble breathing, asthmatic, fire grounding 2.

0: 7, truck 18. Your caller is unable to respond now. She's HD 92. Her GPS location is showing closer to 6351 Beachmont Avenue near Beaches 1 Apartments.
1: Can she confirm the address? That's 27 Phillips.
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0: 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She is insisting that she's at 6347 Beachmont Avenue.
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1: Truck 3, engine 14, respond. Fire alarm, 701 Broadway at Voco. Fire mount is at Frank 2. It's a fire alarm. Soap Spectre, audible. Engine 14 and truck 3, 701 Broadway at Voco. Fire ground is at Frank 2. Fire alarm. 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
0: Engine 7, can handle the chief advice. 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
1: 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Engine 3, that's clear. 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
1: Hey, 35, are we disregarded on 4805 Rabbit Run Road? That's true. Hey, 35.

driven a motorized scooter into a ditch and is now stuck. Fire ground Adam 2, engine 2 responds, 7316 Reading Road. A service citizen has gotten their motorized scooter stuck in a ditch in the grass.

paramedic 32 respond, half hall apartments, 3418 Redding Road, unit 302, between Blair Avenue and Maple Avenue. 57-year-old male, chest pain, fire ground Adam 2. Measure 32, medic 32 respond, half hall apartments, 3418 Redding Road, unit 302. 57-year-old male, chest pain, back spasms. Patient, fire ground 82.

3, 57, 14 Heritage Court, off of Cruz Pack in Grayview, fire at Adam 2. Medic 2 at the request of Engine 38, 5714 Heritage Court.

5 respond. Harrison Pavilion, 2171 Harrison Avenue, Unit 5, Diaz and David, between Talbot Avenue and Ruberg Avenue. 79-year-old female, constipated, fire grounding item 2. Engine 35 respond. Harrison Pavilion, 2171 Harrison Avenue, Unit 5, Diaz and David, 79-year-old female, constipation.

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Medic, you can disregard.

0: 9 response, 5316 Eversole Avenue, off of Chandler Street, 40-year-old female, panic attack, fireground, Adam 2, enter 49 response, 5316 Eversole Avenue, 40-year-old female, panic attack, fireground, E2.
1: Truck 32, medic 9, ALS 32, Rockdale Avenue, Harvey Avenue, fireground Adam 3 with police for an auto accident. Female stated she had a head injury from the accident and hung up. Truck 32, medic 9, ALS 32, Rockdale Avenue and Harvey Avenue, fireground A3. Police also have a run, they're not dispatched. Auto accident, female complaining of head pain, fireground A3.

out of

Road at Jim and Jack's off of Lilienthal in Idaho. Paragraph is A out of 2. 70-year-old female, with rapid heart rate, minutes. Engine 37, medic 17, 3456 River Road. At Jim and Jack's, firecraft A out of 2. 70-year-old female, rapid heart rate for several minutes.

request dimension 49, 5316 Eversole Avenue, off of Chandler, firefighter Adam 2. Medic 46 is a request dimension 49, 5316 Eversole Avenue, firefighter Adam 2.

another detected two. I'm going to be reporting a fire alarm, main smoke sector.

0: 11 12 20 44 Millville Court off of Ethan, Fireman A. Adam 2, 58-year-old female, down in the hallway. Medic 12 244 Millville Court, Fireman is A. Adam 2, 58-year-old female, down in the hallway.
1: We're going to need your guys inside here, through the front, whenever we're inside here.

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71 Harrison Avenue, Harrison Pavilion, Room 5, T as in T, Thomas Calvin, River, Firecraft A2. 79-year-old female, constipated, engine 35, medic 35. 2171 Harrison Avenue, apartment 5, D as in David, Harrison Pavilion. Firecraft A, Adam 2, 79-year-old female, constipated.

0: Wildfire, rounding out of 2, it's 38, respond, across from Comfort Inn, 130 West Mitchell Avenue, email down, lane, sidewalk, fire ground E2.
1: Engine 3 medic, may respond, across from 201 East Central Parkway, across from the courthouse. Main and Sycamore Fireground is Adam 2, 66-year-old male, stroke symptoms, trouble breathing. Engine 3, medic 3, 201 East Central Parkway, across from the courthouse. Fireground is Adam 2, 66-year-old male, stroke symptoms, on

19, truck 19, respond with UC Police, the Cardiovascular Research Center, 231 Albert Sabin Way, between 8th Avenue and Levine Drive. Partial fire alarm. Beam detector in the atrium, fire ground C David 2. Engine 19, truck 19, respond with UC Police, Cardiovascular Research Center at 231 Albert Sabin Way. Partial fire alarm. Beam detector number 3 in the atrium,

0: Friday. 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Do you see any alarms going off there?
1: No, we don't see any flashing lights yet or anything.
0: Maybe you can raise them on the UC radio. Which actually, this might be the campus, the college campus property maintenance on this end.

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1: Yes, it does look like you're in the right building.

0: 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It's like a balcony that overlooks that big atrium.
1: Yep, that's where we are right now. I don't see any alarm strobes going off.
0: The device is M7-13.

0: at the cardiovascular building.
1: QC Care Building.

0: take those elevators up to 7, turn right on the elevators. There's a bridge going straight across. Before you could get to the bridge, take a left. And it's on that balcony there.
1: Okay. We got nothing up here. I'm just going to check for the device, truck and handle. And what was that device again?
0: M7? M7-13.
1: All right,

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We'll come back down and get you.

0: UC hospital finally came over the radio, so they were not getting any alarms. But you did have a UC police guy coming in as well.
1: Okay, that's clear. But, Bill, are you able to reset it on your end?
2: We're in the process of trying to reset, but this is going to be the university response, not the hospital.
1: Right, okay. We're going back down.
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Engine 21, Medic 29, 1610 Queen City, hit 5 from Harrison and Lake Run Trail, 26-year-old male, seizure, fire grounds AHO, Engine 21, Medic 29, 1610 Queen City Avenue, Unit 5.

0: 3025 Disney Street at Cinemark. Amanda Carr, Disney fireman, is AM to 18-year-old female, head pain, change of mental status. Mission 3199-3025, Cinemark. Fireman is AM to 18-year-old female, head pain, change of mental status, so staff.
1: 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Engine 18, truck 18, 3744 Satcham Avenue. 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
0: Engine 32, medic 32, 920 Burton Avenue, 2207. Over Reading and Beatrice, fire ground A Adam 2. 28-year-old male, sickle cell crisis, swelling in his foot. Engine 32, medic 32, 920 Burton Avenue, number 2207. Fire red A, Adam 2. 28-year-old male, sickle cell crisis, swelling in his foot.

0: take a reset on that end? It's in the process now. Reset. Okay. Yeah, I don't see any water dripping through the roof or anything.
1: Caller's 21 weeks pregnant. Fire ground is at Frank 2. Engine 23, truck 23, medic 23, MS 32 with police. Traffic accident, north I-71, 5 over 1, your data. Three vehicle accident, caller's 21 weeks pregnant, speed check, background is F.

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0: Okay, now.
2: Engine 2, respond to 1636 the Summit Road in a 101 crossing to Greenland in New Bedford. 24-year-old male, laceration, fire ground is A2. 1636 the Summit Road in a 101. 24-year-old male, finger laceration, fire ground is A2.
3: Nobody home, but the neighbor let us in. I'm going to walk around real quick. You can just stand by.
4: That's clear.

0: Respond 5262, Charlotte. Charlotte Court, fire ground is 8 out of 2. 80-year-old female. Cell, she's in her garage. Requesting lift assist, states the door is open. Truck 31, 5262, Charlotte Street, fire ground is 8 out of 2. 80-year-old female, states she fell in her garage. She's unable to get up. The garage door is open for you and the light is.
1: Truck 32, Medic 19, respond, President Seniors, 784 Greenwood Avenue, Unit 106, curfew to South Road, Shuttlesworth, and Reading. 69-year-old male, fire ground is A2. Truck 32, Medic 19, President Seniors, 784 Greenwood Avenue, Unit 106, 69-year-old male, vomiting blood, fire ground is A2.
2: Agitated medic, can please.

mentioned too, 1636 Summit Road, unit 101 for Greenland and New Bedford, fire ground stage 2, medic 2 at the request of engine 2, 1636 Summit Road, unit 101, fire ground stage 2.

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FBI, 1500 Elm Street. V5 off of West 15th in Hoodian, Firecraft A. Adams 2. 84-year-old male, trouble breathing, COPD patient. Engine 5, Medic 29, 1500 Elm Street, number 35.

3212 York Lane from East Myers Drive and Williamsburg Road, Fort Water Lake. Fire ground upon request. Truck 3212 York Lane. Call reporting a water leak. Fire ground upon request.

Company in the rear of the building on Merrimack and Gilbert. Fire ground A out of 2, 79-year-old female, trouble breathing on oxygen, wheelchair malpatient. Engine 23, medic 46, 3115 Durrell Avenue, number 8 in the rear of the building. Fire ground is A out of 2, 79-year-old female, trouble breathing on oxygen, wheelchair malpatient.

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1: Section 23, okay. 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We'll ask her to let you in. Section 23, she's unlocking the door as we speak.

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1: Okay.
0: Engine 17, medic 17, respond with police, traffic accident, pedestrian struck, 1048 Woodlawn Avenue, crossing to Warsaw and Glenway. Fire ground is A3, engine 17, medic 17, 1048 Woodlawn Avenue, traffic accident, pedestrian struck, fire ground is A3.

emergency response, 2980. I'm in that area, apartments number 132, off of Coleraine, Fireground, Maine. Caller states there is water leaking from the floorboards. Truck 2988 Hyde Place, that area apartments, number 132, Fireground, Maine. Caller reporting water leaking from the floorboards.

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You might be able to back down the driveway. Copy that.

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1: Engine 17, we did. Caller's GPS put them in front 42 Woodlawn. 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

0: 23 and medic 32 respond Madison Road and Victory Parkway. Firebound is a out of 2, 70-year-old male, slumped over in a wheelchair in the middle of the roadway.
1: 23 reconnaissance services, give us that roof.

engine 24 Meg 24 response. Mike Chris Department 3951 West 8 3 Unit 517. Murphy to Harris and Swear. Since we're a patient with difficulty breathing, a patient will be waiting in the lobby. Fire ground day 2. 24 Meg 24. Pinecrest Apartments, 3951 West 8th Street, Unit 517. 4-month-old male, difficulty breathing. Caller and the patient will be in the lobby. Fire grounds HO.

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32 respond request of engine 19, East Charleston, short line. Fire Monday, Adam 2. Medic 32 is a request of engine 19, East Charleston, and short line. Fire Monday 2.

23, dispatch me, police, 403.

attention 29, truck 29, medic 29, respond with their west of police. Traffic accident, north I-75 at the 2 over 7. Fire ground is D David 2. Engine 29, truck 29, has a request of police on scene. Traffic accident, north I-75 at the 2 over 7. The police are with the patient on the right shoulder. Fire ground is D David 2.

respond with police domestic assault possible injury. 610 Eden Park Drive, outside the Spring Hill Suites by Marriott, above Gilbert Firefighter Day Adam 2. Dispatched. This is a patient with a facial injury from assault. Engine 3. Domestic assault with an injury, police as well. 610 Eden Park Drive, outside Spring Hill Suites. Firefighter Day Adam 2. Patient with a facial injury from a domestic assault. Police are not dispatched.

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Fire ground, Edward Chip. 51, truck 20. 2528, Flanagan, Court, Unit 4. 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

realistic and floral fire on A Adam 3. This is an auto accident that occurred on 7-1. Set the patient at 2145 Dana. They're requesting response. Check the patient out. Engine 462145 Dana Avenue, fire on A2, correction A3. An auto accident, police are on scene requesting you check a patient that was involved in the auto accident on 71.

10-10-20, respond with police, 5070 West C Avenue, perfect stop, Ridge and Strand. This is for patient. Injuries, domestic assault. Both parties on scene, armed with knives. Police are dispatched, not yet on scene. Fireground is 82, engine 20, with police, 5070 West C Avenue. Patient injured in a domestic assault. Both parties are armed with knives. Police are dispatched, not yet on scene. Fireground is 82.

Medic 19 ALS 32, District 1. SO2 Heavy Rescue 14 respond north on I-71. This is mile marker. With police for an auto accident. On the roof on the shoulder. Engine 23, engine 19, truck 23, Medic 19 ALS 32, District 1. SO2 14 north on I-71. At the 6 mile marker. Firearm is F Frank 2. There's a vehicle on its roof on the left shoulder. Firearm is F Frank 2. 37 around there, not dispatched.

call respond to 7015 Walker Court, approaches Jesse Lane. Swearing carbon monoxide alarm activation, fire ground upon request, engine 12, 7015 Walker Court. Carbon monoxide alarm activation, fire ground upon request.

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1: That's where they request you specifically. We'll check back with them again.

0: 23, still in traffic, making for the 23s in the medic.
1: That's clear, no in traffic, engine 23, truck 23, medic 19 to handle.
2: Truck 20, respond to 7015 Locker Court, approaching to Jesse Lane. Carbon dioxide alarm activation, fire ground upon request. Truck 20, 7015 Locker Court, carbon dioxide alarm activation, fire ground upon request.

543 Columbia Parkway, Columbia Square. Officer Dallin brought in fire at his T-82 fire alarm. Those numbers of smoke detectors, suite 3543. NJT Truck 18, 3543 Columbia Parkway, Columbia Square, firecracker CD2. Zone 4, smoke

Attention 20, this is your 10 minutes. Waging Mark police, he's showing on scene. They've not advised yet.

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Number 108, see Charlie off of Firebrand Bay. Caller states there's water leaking through the ceiling from an upstairs unit. Truck 17, 2680 Lehman Road, Brookfield Apartments. Number 108, see Charlie, Firebrand is Bane. Caller reporting water leaking from the ceiling from an upstairs unit.

17, there's no official disregard. It says that the caller is now advising that it may be some moisture in the air coming from the ceiling. Elm Street, Fire Rocky Edward 2, Fire Alarm, Zone 416.

voice you can discern.

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1: 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Began after the power came back on, fire ground G George 2. Engine 37, truck 24, District 2, Valvoline Oil Storage Tanks.

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0: 20 information on rehabbing building. 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She did request that you remain on scene to speak with her.
1: Truck 20 clear. 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

0: in from the alarm company to call and ask if they have one. You need them for
1: Memorial Hall. 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So I think someone should

0: 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Station line.
1: It looks like communication is pretty low. 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
0: Okay. 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We'll

0: on 1084 Archland Drive, crossing Kirkland Drive. Great water leak, basement flooded, fire ground upon request. Truck 2, 1084 Archland Drive. Water leak, basement flooded, fire ground upon request. Engine 24 go.
1: Julia, down tree. 120 Anderson there. 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That's why the power's out down here.
0: That's clear.
1: You don't need to

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1: No, ma'am, not in the parking lot. Just past the entrance to the parking lot. 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

0: it's all either air pressure or because of 110 volt, because of the power going out and coming back on itself, like dock alarms and stuff. We were able to reset the one, and we actually turned off the amplifier that put that out exteriorly. I think we should be okay. 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You want to go ahead and clear?
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0: Yes, sir.
2: Thanks, Angie. The best.

down at 956 Ludlow Avenue versus Aldo Place, Rue de la Paix. This is for a water leak. Fire ground upon request, trip 19 at 956 Ludlow Avenue. Water leak, fire ground upon request.

0: units on scene. 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
1: We can give him a call. 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
0: All right. We've got the parts per million down to zero. We

774 Westmont Drive, apartment 6, off of back driveway in Colony Drive, fire Granny Adams 2, 22-year-old female, chest pain and trouble breathing. Engine 24, medic 24, 3774 Westmont Drive, apartment 6, fire Granny Adams 2, 22-year-old female, trouble breathing.

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0: Truck 20, 2K has been advised. They did not give an ETA. It's typically within 45 to 60 minutes.
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0: Engine 12, Medic 12, ALS 34, respond to 1916, Millville Court, Crossing Speakman. This is for a 21-year-old male. Agonal bleeding, asthmatic, fire ground stage 2. Engine 12, Medic 12, ALS 34, 1916, Millville Court, 21-year-old male. Agonal bleeding, asthmatic, fire ground stage 2.
1: We're on the air. We'll take 2612 Short Vine Street.

0: Passenger 35 respond 2668 departments. Number 2506 off of Early, Firecraft 82. 8-year-old female, having an allergic reaction to candy, facial swelling. Extension 35 to 668 Wendy Drive. Aspen Building Departments number 2506, Press 82. 28-year-old female, having an allergic reaction to candy, face her face swelling and feeling.
1: And Detroit, this is for the ALS.
2: ALS 34, you have been destroyed.

That's the place, Indian Springs, number 500 of Inspiration in Madison, firefighter A2. 71-year-old male, feeling ill, general weakness. Engine 49, 4900 Madison Place, Indian Springs, number 500, firefighter A2. 71-year-old male, feeling ill, general weakness. Firefighter A2.

around 541 Elbron Avenue, outside Elbron Garden, Bassett and Phillips. A 25-year-old female, possibly intoxicated with a head injury. It's unclear how the injury

0: 39 West McMillan Avenue. Christian Heights Tavern, off of Christian Avenue, fired on the day out of 2. 22-year-old female, unresponsive in the bathroom. She is now outside. Engine 34, Medic 19, 239 West McMillan. Christian Heights Tavern, fired on the day out of 2. It's a 22-year-old female. She was unresponsive in the bathroom. She's now outside. Still needing medical attention.
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We've just taken a bit.

1 AS Medic 12 respond. Reach Valley View Apartments, 1990 Westwood Northern Boulevard. 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A 27-year-old male, sick, abnormal breathing. Patients outside in the black Infinity. Fire grounds A2. Engine 21 Medic 12. 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

on hold trying to get additional information from the alarm company. We've got the patient's name, if you're able to find any staff members, maybe they can locate him.

Pilot Lab C1155 1M1 for 47.

49, we're working with the alarm company trying to get this information. If you make contact with the patient, let us know, please.

amateurs, unit 1 from School Rain. It's for water leak, fire ground upon request. Trip 20, 5363, Bahama Terrace, unit 1, water leak, fire ground upon request.

today, but it confirmed that that is the right patient, N215.

on 2340 Gilbert Avenue with police. It's a marathon for Rogers and Florence, fire at 82. Run is coded as an overdose. The text of the run reads that a male told the complainant that someone poisoned him, feeling ill. He's sitting on the ground in front of the gas station. Mention 2393 with police. 2340 Gilbert Avenue, marathon, fire at 82. 39-year-old male told the complainant that someone poisoned him. He's feeling ill. He's sitting on the ground in front of the gas station near the wall. Fire at 82. Police have a run there.

9, respond 5304 Tanner Avenue, across from Marriott in Delmar. 53-year-old female with difficulty breathing, fire ground position 2. Engine 8, EF Medic 9, 5304 Tanner Avenue. 53-year-old female, difficulty breathing, fire ground 2.

Harris. Nicole Rain fired up Jose Adams, too. 36-year-old female, 8 months pregnant. Head pain. Possible stroke symptoms. Engine 51, Medic 51, 5-3-8, Bahamas Harris. Fired up Jose Adams, too. 36-year-old female, 8 months pregnant. Say she has a headache. Stroke symptoms. Fired up 82.

Kings Run Drive, first East Epworth, in Kings Run Court, 48-year-old male, back pain from an earlier traffic accident. Background is A2, engine 38, medic 2430, Kings Run Drive, 48-year-old male, back pain from an earlier traffic accident. Background is A2.

paramedic 19-3217 Clifton Avenue, the Sam Hospital, out front, that's bus stop, off of King and Burnett Woods, firecraft A out of 2. The 47-year-old male states his ear hurts. He's having trouble breathing. He was at Good Sam Hospital, and they kicked him out. He wants to get a UC. Wearing a black jacket, blue shirt, waiting. Engine 34, medic 19-3217 Clifton Avenue, Good Sam, out front, stop, firecraft is A2. 47-year-old male states he has ear pain, trouble breathing. He was at Good Sam Hospital and they kicked him out. He wants to go to UC. Wearing a black jacket, blue shirt,

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This is a return on this patient. He was picked up by Medic-12 at Reeds Valley.

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Affirmative, all fire personnel say.

extension 23 Torrance Parkway near Madison Road. Fireground to A Adam 3. Police also have a run. The vehicle on the right side of the airbags deployed, facing the wrong direction. No occupant seen. The vehicle appears to be smoking or steaming. It's a black Chevy four-door. Parkway near Madison Road, Fireground A3. Possible auto accident. A vehicle on the right side of the road with the airbags deployed. Wrong direction. No occupants. It's a black V4 door.

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1: Okay, so you're clear on the additional.
0: Negative.
1: The GPS is showing it just south of 565 Torrance Parkway. 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

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Residences at Evandale Town Center, 3559 Reading Road, Unit 308, approaching Flea at Van Place. 26-year-old female chest pain, fire guns HO, engine 32, medic 32. Residences at Evandale Town Center, 359 Reading Road, Unit 308. 26-year-old female chest pain, fire guns HO.

abdominal pain. An auto accident that occurred yesterday. Fire got out of Hill. Inch 9, respond, 1607 Aspen Avenue, apartment 7. 40-year-old female abdominal pain. Auto accident that occurred yesterday. Fire got out of Hill.

Fire alarm activation, fire ground D-David 2.

9 request, 1607 Aspen, apartment 7 near Reading Road in Ledgewood. Your fire ground, the Adam 2 is 9. It's a request, medic 9 in route. 40-year-old female abdominal pain from a car accident yesterday. Fire ground, the Adam 2.

Express Engine 14 on D-David 2. Truck 3, you to transition for us. And truck 3, that's affirmative. 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Clear. We're unable to reach the bell on the way in test while our case comes up 6.

on 310 Oak Street, Uptown Apartments, Unit 302, near Highland and Burton. 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Edge 19 and 310 Oak Street, Unit 302. Medical alarm, no contact, fire ground, AMSCO. 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

a person down in a vehicle near the entrance of the parking lot. No vehicle description as of yet. Truck 3, this just in, it's a silver Hummer.

engine 20 respond 1908 Chase Avenue, Cross Streets of Virginia, in Badgley. 61-year-old female, eye trouble. Recent surgery, patient's wearing a blue hospital scrubs. Fireground is A2, engine 20-1908 Chase Avenue. 61-year-old female. Recent surgery, wearing blue hospital scrubs. In the street. Fireground's A2.

32, Medic 32, respond, 3544 Washington Avenue, Guard Park Nursing, room 200 near Forest in Glenwood, for a 36-year-old female in an overdose. Narcan has been fired around the Adam 2. Engine 32, Medic 32, 3544 Washington, unit 200, Guard Park Nursing.

20, 1908 Chase Avenue, Hershey, Virginia, in Vansley. Fire ground is A2. Medic 12 at the request of engine 20, 1908 Chase Avenue. Fire ground is A2.

1 responded to the request of police, 1060 Archland Drive, Crossings Kirkland. We're tasing fire gun 2, engine 51 at the request of police on scene, 1068 Archland Drive, tasing fire gun 2.

Avon 915 Dana Avenue, Unit 8, Crossroads Redding and Clinton Springs. 35-year-old female fainting episode, fell down the stairs. Fire ground is A2, engine 32, 915 Dana, Unit 8. 35-year-old

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Cross Street, Rayburn Drive. 16-year-old female, elevated blood pressure and dizziness. Fire Monday out of 2. Truck 20, Mac 12 respond. 4 South Rayburn Drive. 60-year-old female, elevated blood pressure and dizziness. Fire Monday out of 2.

engine 51, medic 51, respond, Marlow Court Apartment, 1610 Marlow Avenue, unit 111, Cross Streets Hamilton, Budmar, 75-year-old female, chest pain, fire ground is 8. Engine 51, medic 51, Marlow Court Apartments, 1610 Marlow Avenue, unit 111, 75-year-old female, chest pain, fire ground is 8.

136 East Clifton Avenue, Apartment 1, near Friends and Lang, where a 73-year-old male with muscle spasms, medical alarm, and fire ground, they added to. As the fire respond, 136 East Clifton Avenue, Apartment 1, for a medical alarm for a 73-year-old male with muscle spasms, fire ground, they added to.

Extension 38 and Medic 32, respond 23 East Mitchell Avenue, Crossings West Mitchell and Leonard. 56-year-old female, difficulty breathing, asthmatic, fire code is A2. Engine 38, 23 East Mitchell Avenue. 56-year-old female, difficulty breathing, asthmatic, fire code is A2.

want. Your fire ground's adding 2 inches to respond 9-3s. In the parking lot near the Yoda painting beneath the shelter. Female down, fire ground, they have 2. Engine 29, medic 29, respond 585 West Liberty, unit 102, approaches John and women. 34-year-old female, third trimester pregnancy, in labor, fire ground 82. Engine 29, medic 29, West Liberty, unit 102, 34-year-old female, third trimester pregnancy, in labor, fire ground 82.

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request Mesa 3, Knife and Race, for a female down near fire ground. They have two, medic 3 responding.

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318 here. You have apartment 3 in here. It was apartments. Between Bramble and Macy. 78-year-old male, ill. Nauseous, your fire ground. They have 2, it's 49, Mac 46, 4318 here. You have Woods apartment. 78-year-old male, nauseous. I'm getting diabetic. Doors unlocked, your fire ground.

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Fire code is HO. Truck 3-19, GL North, 1000 Sycamore, kitchen loading dock. 18-year-old female, difficulty breathing. Fire code is HO.

9th Avenue Senior Chateau on the Hill. 4209 between Glenview and Safe. Where a 68-year-old female with trouble breathing, fire ground to Adam 2. Team Medic 17 responder, 750 Apartment 209.

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In the background of Underground West.

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I'm feeling ill. Fire ground is HO. 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So we're a patient. Feeling ill. Fire ground's HO.

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Cross streets Wilson and Burnett. For a patient with chest pain, your fire ground is up to Engine 32, Medic 32, 330 Forest Avenue. Beachwood Apartments, Unit 1012. 44-year-old male with chest pain and trouble breathing, fire ground is up to

attention, 2-truck-2 medic to respond westbound Ronald Reagan, 27 over 2 mile marker for a traffic accident. Fireground is D-David-2. Engine 2-truck-2 medic 2 with police westbound Ronald Reagan near the 27 over 2

32 Medic 19 respond. 30 Forest. Eastwood apartment. Apartment. 60-year-old female. Cancer patient. Rectal hemorrhage. Fire ground to AM2. Truck 32 Medic 19 330 Forest. Apartment 1101.

engine 9-5 to Founders Home, 3756 Reading Road, Unit 303. Proceeds Burton and North Road Shuttlesworth. 24-year-old female, chest pain, fire grounds A2. Engine 9, Founders Home, 3756 Reading, Unit 303. 24-year-old female, chest pain.

0: 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Engine 24, medic 24, response 3766 West Watt Drive, Unit 5. 32-year-old female feeling faint, entry information in the run, ground A2.
1: Turn 24, that's clear.

minutes.

ambulance 19 respond to Northside Transit Center, 4041 Spring Grove Avenue between Concrete and Blue Rock. 47-year-old male, foot pain, unable to walk, higher ground, A2. Drug 20, ambulance 19, respond Northside Transit Center. That's clear. 4041 Spring Grove Avenue, 47-year-old male, foot pain, unable to walk. It's at lane E, 17 bus stop, higher ground, A2.

81 Willow Cove Drive, Cross Street, Kid Lane Avenue in Intern Court, 67-year-old female, lived assist, fire ground A2, engine 51, respond 5781 Willow Cove

paramedic 32, response 787 East Mitchell Avenue between Red Bud and Clinton Springs. 70-year-old male symptoms of stroke. Fire ground A2. Engine 32, medic 32, response 787 East Mitchell Avenue.

gray pickup truck. Correction, a black Chevy Impala. Followed in an accident. Your fire ground, A3. Engine 17, 917, respond on Elrond. Nope. Accident was injury, involved the

Engine 38, ALS 32, District 3, Truck 32, Engine 34, Heavy Rescue 9, Medic 12, and SO2 respond. Getting off southbound I-75 to westbound I-74. Also getting southbound I-75 to the 4.0 and 4.8. Part of an entrapment with the vehicle on fire. Fire ground is C-Data 2. Engine 38, ALS 32, District 3, Truck 32, Engine 34, Heavy Rescue 9, Medic 12, and SO2. Respond with police. Getting multiple calls. Getting southbound I-75 to westbound I-74, also the 4.8 and the 4.0 mile marker. It's a report of an entrapment, the vehicle flipped and is on fire.

1257 Island Avenue, Crossroads, Glenway, Missouri. 29-year-old male vomiting, trouble breathing, fire ground A2. Engine 24, medic 24, respond 1257 Island Avenue. Your patient will be waiting outside. The 29-year-old male vomiting, trouble breathing, your fire ground A2.

units responding to the entrapment, getting for a police officer on scene stating there is a vehicle fire.

0: responding to the entrapment. The police officer on scene. Everyone is out of the vehicle. No person trapped.
1: District 3
0: has a 38 on scene.
1: Is unoccupied. District 3, this is going to be a canhandle for 38, so the truck is a blocker.

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Jimmy, we don't need his lines.

17, respond at 3050 Dickey Avenue, Unit 11, off of Patrick Drive. 69-year-old male, back in abdominal pain. Fire ground A2. Engine 17, medic 17, respond. 3050 Mickey Avenue, Unit 11. 69-year-old male, back in abdominal pain. Patients waiting by the mailboxes inside, fire ground A2.

35 respond, St. Francis Court Apartments, 1860 Queen City Avenue, Cross Street, Van Hart. To a 34-year-old female, feeling lightheaded and chest pain. She's sitting in the hallway on the first floor, fire ground A2. Engine 21 at Medic 35 responds, St. Francis Court Apartments, 1860 Queen City Avenue, Cross Street, Van Hart.

0: 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Engine 7, Truck 18, respond, Beachmont Bluffs Apartments, 5460 Beachmont Avenue, on the second or third floor, fire alarm sounding, fire ground E Edward 2.
1: 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Engine 37, respond 663, Steinhardt Avenue, Cross Street River Road, for 28-year-old male, sick, vomiting, rectal hemorrhaging, fire ground A2.

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2: The respond EDF 1560 Chase Avenue, Cross Street of Brookside, Hamilton. This is for a 40-year-old male that asked a passerby to call 911 because he hurt his leg. It's a male black wearing a red polo and a black baseball cap. Your fire ground, A2, engine 20, respond to UDF 1560 Chase Avenue. For a 40-year-old male, possible leg injury, color is no longer on scene. Says the male's wearing a red polo and a black baseball cap. Your fire ground, A2.
3: It's Tony. We're going to

0: PT. 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You need these engines to come back out.
1: Yeah, I just want to talk to him for a second. There is a smoke alarm sounding here. We don't see any smoke or anything. There's an extremely large dog in the apartment. I was just wondering if they could call the landlord to have them come out and check this out. We don't see anything that's going on other than the alarm sounding here. The back patio door is open, but we don't want to go in with this size of dog in there.

AMS 35 respond. The end of the ramp from Oberon to West 6th for vehicle accident injury. Diagram A3. Engine 17, Medic 29, AMS 35 respond. Oberon Avenue to West 6th at the end of the ramp for vehicle

Avenue for vehicles, truck, guardrail, possible injury, fireground A3. Engine 21, respond on Grand Avenue near Westwood, also gain possibly near Northside Avenue. For vehicles, blue Chevy struck the guardrail near Fireground A3.

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1: Dispatch to District 4, be advised, truck 18 jumps on the run. That's clear. Truck 19, you can disregard. Truck 23, you'll be the rat. Truck 19, disregard. Truck 23, you're the rat.

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on Ormond Avenue and Terrace Avenue for transformer sparking and popping. Fireground on Main. Truck 19, respond Ormond Avenue and Terrace Avenue for a transformer sparking and popping. Fireground on Main.

1100 Fuller Constitution Drive, Crest Street, Williamsburg, Red North, 40-year-old male, abdominal pain, your fire ground, A2. 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

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Engine 51, Medic 51 response. 6115 Sunridge Drive. 20-year-old male in a seizure, fire ground A2.

Hotel Apartments, 3418 Reading Road, apartment 129, Grove Street, Layard, Maple, 66-year-old, female, Lake Bang, Firegrove, A2. This is 32, respondent, Hotel Apartments, 3418 Reading Road, apartment 129, Grove Street, Layard, Maple, 66-year-old, female, Lake Bang, Firegrove, A2.

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1: Westwood North Northern Boulevard between Baltimore and Sutter, Unit 233. 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Fireground D David 2. 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

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Medic 32, respond, request of engine 32 on St. Hazenhall Apartment, 3418, Reading Road, apartment 129, your fire ground at E2.

35, can you notify Urban Forestry and Police? We have a large tree down blocking both east lanes on West of Northern near Mill Ridge.

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Miss 34, halfback 32, where are you at?

now unconscious and agonal breathing. Your fire ground, A2. Trip 19, Medic 3, ALS 32. Respond 2400 Concord Street, cross street to Morgan and Wayne. Hitting Garden S location, 67-year-old female. Unconscious, agonal breathing, near fire ground.

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0: say Flannery Hills. It says West Side, first floor. Tim's looking for it.
1: Building.

0: westbound River Road, getting near Dart Street and Gracely Drive for transformer on fire. Fire ground is on main. Engine 37, respond. Westbound River Road, near Dart and Gracely for power lines and a transformer on fire. Fire ground on main.
1: Do we have that run on river?
0: Engine 50, that's clear. We put you on there. Engine 37, disregard.

Harbor Apartments, 24, correction, 3413 McHenry Avenue, between Westwood North and Local. This is for a young child who was outside screaming. Unknown problem. Possible injuries by around A2. Engine 21 responded with police. Oak Harbor Apartments, 3413 McHenry Avenue. Caller states there's a young child outside screaming. Unknown problem. Child is a male black, about 6 years old, wearing blue underwear. Unknown medical issue, fire ground A2.

0: gone into trouble every time we've done this. 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
1: We'll do a call back, but there was

no transformer on fire, but we did find several breakers. Duke Energy is, we communicated with Duke Energy, they're investigating. They

Greenwich and 19-23 respond for a vehicle fire northbound I-71 at exit 3. Several calls stating right before exit 3, vehicle on fire, silver van pulled over. Your fire ground. D. David 2. Edge of 5, engine 19-23 respond northbound I-75. Right before exit 3. For a silver van on fire. Your fire ground, D. David 2.

down to I-71. We're now getting that the vehicle started driving again. It is driving northbound.

is

0: 3, truck 3, district 1, SO 2, Zodiac 14, truck 17, and boat 37 responds. The public landing 401 East Maring Way, near Broadway and East Pete Rose. Per police, there is a lime green boat or canoe that has capsized, headed towards Covington. Fire ground is AF 13. Engine 3, boat 3, truck 3, district 1, SO 2. Zodiac boat 14, truck 17, boat 37 respond. The public landing 401 East Maring Way, between Broadway and East Pete Rose. This is for a lime green boat or canoe that has capsized, headed towards Covington. Police are now advising it's just east of the suspension bridge, about 75 feet from the bank on the city side. Fire ground AM 13.
1: Truck 3 responding to boat 3.
0: It's clear.
2: Rescue 14, we're going to be responding to Zodiac boat 14. We're going to be delayed coming from the 9 squares.
0: Okay, that's clear. We'll put you on there.
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0: Okay, engine 17, you're on it.
4: Truck 23, we're here with the files on this car fire. What do you need with it?
3: We're still getting lots of phone calls about an active fire. We wanted to confirm the location you're at.
4: Yeah, we're here. 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We are at the 3.6 northbound.

0: 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We have police responding here. There's nobody here with the vehicle.
1: 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The police are en route.

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0: Are you en route with boat 37?

0: 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Do you have any further info from this?
1: Looks like police had eyes on it. The real-time crime did. Stated it was 75 feet from the bank on the city side, just east of

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0: H1 dispatch, I'm sending a SO2 to the base of the suspension bridge right now, see if they can meet up with anybody.
1: Okay, that's clear. It looks like police did see fire companies on scene and were responding to meet. Looks like they're saying have fire come down the Maring, enter the park.

avenue between Paxton and Berwyn. Caller stated their brother fell and hit their head. Stated he wanted to disregard and was going to take him to the urgent care, then hung up by around A2. Engine 31 respond. 4011 Ballard Avenue outside. Caller stated brother fell, hit his head. The device he wanted to cancel and take him to the urgent care, then hung up. Fire ground A2.

Montana Avenue, across the street of West Fork Res. Caller reporting her mother put her hands on her. She's pregnant. She would like to be checked out. Fireground A2, engine 20. Phone is Elise Sunoco, 2110 Montana Avenue, across the street of West Fork. Caller is at pump 10. Stated she was assaulted by her mother and would like to be checked out near Fireground A2.

3, respond request to truck 19 on scene, Reading Road and East Liberty Street, accident injury, fire crown on A3. 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

46 respond at 3 quest 1931, 4011 Ballard Avenue between Paxton and Berwyn. Male patient with injuries from a fall, fire ground A2. Medic 46 respond at 3 quest 1931, 4011 Ballard Avenue. Patient with injuries from a fall, fire ground A2.

4 p.m. Medic 9 respond to the library, Main North Building, 900 Vine Street. Patients outside. 37-year-old female, chest pain and trouble breathing. Fire ground A2.

0: Eric 28.
1: Go ahead.
0: We'll take that runway 8
1: 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We'll put you on there. Medic 9, disregard.
0: Just wanted to dispatch. There was nobody inside the canoe. All companies are in service.
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2: 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Cross Street Harrison in St. Leo. Salvage run, caller reporting water coming in from their ceiling. Your fire ground on main, 1035, respond 2721 Baker Avenue, Apartment 1, Cross Street Harrison in St. Leo. Water leaking from the ceiling, your fire ground on main.
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0: Cell Companies on the case of Cincinnati. We are going to have our ops briefing at 11, so if you can jump on the call and find your way to the command post, that'd be great.
1: Medic 203 is in place at 5th and Pike, and we will be heading over to command to pick up radios.
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35, respond 2567, Sunny Hill Drive, Cross Street in Williamsburg. So female patient, chest pain, fire ground, A2. Engine 35, respond 2567, Sunny Hill Drive, Cross Street in Williamsburg. 3A, female patient, with tooth and mouth pain, your fire ground, A2.

1 E&C Wayne Avenue between Fartwell and Sheehan. Callers under the East Galbraith overpass. A 58-year-old male with a knee injury, fire ground A2. Engine 2 response. 8321 Anthony Wayne Avenue under the East Galbraith overpass. 58-year-old male with a knee injury, fire ground A2.

0: units respond for a barge adrift on fire ground A13. This is near the 471 mile marker, near 515 Water Street, across to West Marion. This is for District 1, SO2, Engine 3, Boat 3, Truck 3, Engine 17, and Zodiac Boat 14. Hurricane County, there is a barge adrift. No further information. Fire ground A13. District 1, SO2, Zodiac Boat 14. Engine 3, Boat 3, Truck 3, Engine 17. Respond. The river 471 mile marker, 515 Water Street, Cross Street of West Mary, for a barge adrift near fire ground A13.
1: 14,
0: 14
1: has
0: the
1: right.
0: That's clear.
1: Truck 3 responding, so 3.
0: That's clear.
1: Truck 2, can you dispatch our medic unit?
0: That's clear.

0: Session 14 will be en route with Zodiac Mode 14. We're going to be delayed returning to quarters to pick up the boat.
1: Yes, sir. Medic 2, respond with truck 2. 8321 Anthony Wade Avenue between Hart Road and Sheehan, 58-year-old male, knee injury, fire ground A2. Medic 2, respond with truck 2, 8321 Anthony Wade. Under the East Galworth overpass, 58.

2005 Watershed Street, apartment 2, Cross Street, Murray. 77-year-old female, sick, near fire ground, A2. This 49 at 9, respond 4005 Watershed Street, apartment 2.

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1: Good.
0: If you take that wrong with inch 49 and disregard make 9.
1: Okay, I'll send it to you. That is 9. You can disregard.

0: Ridgeview Ave, number 4, across from Greenwich Avenue. Carpooling issues assaulted by her ex-boyfriend. He also stole her phone. Your fire ground, A2, engine 24, respond 4445 Ridgeview Avenue, apartment 4. Carpooling issues assaulted by her ex-boyfriend. Suspect is still on scene on Ridgeview. Caller is at the corner of West 8 near 4503 West 8 in order to get away from the suspect. Your fire ground, A2.
1: Truck 24,
0: would you like to run?
1: Yeah, we'll take Ridgeview. Just go ahead and put a staging.
0: That's it. We'll say staging. I would say engine 24, you can disregard.

0: fire ground?
1: Yes, we're on the fire ground.
0: So the train stopped, as you can see. Are you guys trying to find a different spot to go, or?
1: No, we were just turning around to face traffic instead. Marley says that where we are is kind of the best spot anyways, so we just turned around. We're facing the opposite way now.
0: Okay, we're not going to be able to get him out of here with this train stopped like this, because

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0: ground is 82. Front 2, go ahead.
1: Okay, if you have my lieutenant go to the fire ground, please.

Engine 9, respond 1854 Vaughan Avenue, cross street Phantom in section.

Apparently.

0: 23, medic 32's on scene. Do you want us to pull around to this front turnaround?
1: Yeah, if you guys just want to come in that door right by the where the ladder truck is.
0: That's clear.
2: Request of engine 31, 5653 Bramble Avenue, Unit 4, between Sherwood and Conan. 40-year-old female ankle injury, fire ground A2. Medic 9, respond. At the request of engine 31, 5653 Bramble Avenue, Unit 4, 40-year-old female ankle injury, fire ground A2.

0: before you could disregard.
1: Truck 24, was that a scene safe for us?
0: No, that is a disregard. They're canceling.
1: Truck 24, that's clear.

respond to Eli's Barbecue, 3313 Riverside Drive, between Central and Strader. Caller states the fryer is boiling over. No smoke or flames. Fire ground on Main. Engine 18, respond to Eli's Barbecue, 3313 Riverside Drive. Caller states the fryer is boiling over. No smoke or flames seen.

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Your fire ground on Main, engine 9, respond 1132 California Avenue, cross street of Paddock.

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46, ambulance 19, respond. Pediatricians of Hyde Park. 3666 Paxton Avenue, room 2. Near Portsmouth Avenue, 3-year-old female, trouble breathing, diagram A2. And 46, ambulance 19, respond. Pediatricians of Hyde Park. 3666 Paxton Avenue, room 2. 3-year-old female, trouble breathing, diagram A2.

Engine 19, truck 19, respond. Christ Hospital, 2139 Auburn Avenue, between Earnshaw and Gilman. Or fire alarm activation. Fire ground is DD to 2. Engine 19, truck 19, respond. Christ Hospital, 2139 Auburn Avenue. For fire alarm activation, showing main hospital. Fire ground DD to 2.

0: 53, respond. After request extension 46, pediatricians of Hyde Park, 3666 Paxton Avenue, room 2. Near Portsmouth, 3-year-old, female, trouble breathing, fire ground A2. Medic 23, respond. After request extension 46, pediatricians of Hyde Park, 3666 Paxton Avenue, room 2. 3-year-old female, trouble breathing, fire ground A2. Engine 46, did you still need ambulance 19 to respond as well, or is that a disregard?
1: Take a disregard.
0: That's clear. Ambulance 19, you can disregard. Engine 19, truck 19, be advised, we're getting a call from Christ Security stating false alarm.
1: Sounds okay. From the microwave, he's gonna-

120 District 3, respond for a fire alarm. Twin Towers, 5343 Hamilton Avenue, Cross Street, Rockford Place, Southridge Lane. 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Fire ground, E. Edward 2. 151 Twin 20 District 3. Respond for a fire alarm at Twin Towers, 5343 Hamilton Avenue. Flood Center, 7348 Southridge Living Room. Fire ground, E. Edward 2.

one.

this remembers one existing medic to University Hospital. We will remain ALS

Emergency Response Senior Chateau Apartments, 750 Grand Avenue between Glenview and West Base, Unit 1104. 65-year-old female, unresponsive, fire ground A2. Engine 17, Medic 17, respond. Senior Chateau Apartments, 750 Grand Avenue, Unit 1104. 65-year-old female, unresponsive, fire ground A2.

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1: Polaris key. Yes, one key. 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Need that. We need to move the Polaris. 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

respond at the request of engine 17, Senior Chateau Apartments, 750 Grand Avenue, between Glendale and West Base, unit 1104. 65-year-old female, full arrest, fire ground 82. ALS 35, response. 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

3, respond. St. Margaret Hall, 1960 Madison Red, unit 354, across street, Beechcrest Lane. 48-year-old female. An issue at a surgical site near Fire Ground A2, engine 23, medic 3, respond. St. Margaret Hall, 1960 Madison Road, unit 354, across street, Beechcrest Lane. 48-year-old female. 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

41 Andina Avenue between Reading and Phantom. 88-year-old female, unresponsive, fire ground A2. Engine 9, ambulance 19, respond 1741 Andina Avenue.

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1: Engine 17, this is the DOA. 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

City 363 Bahama Terrace, Apartment 1, cross street of Colerain Avenue. This is for a child sick from fleeing in a flooded apartment. Your fire ground, A2, edge of 51, respond 5363 Bahama Terrace, Apartment 1. For a child sick from fleeing in a flooded apartment, your fire ground, A2.

6319 Aspen Avenue, between West North and Heitzler. This is for a fire alarm activation, fire ground 882. Engine 20 from 20 response.

truck 19, respond for a fumes fire. Over those in Clifton, apartment 700 Riddle Road. Caller believes that a smell of gas is coming from apartment 313, fire ground E Edward 2. Engine 12, truck 19, respond over Logan Clifton, 700 Riddle Road. Unit 313, smell of gas, near fire ground E Edward 2.

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0: anesthetics place, unit 2271, medical alarm activation for a 64-year-old male, no contact speed, higher ground 82, engine 32, response 3850, Reading Road, unit 2271, 64-year-old male, medical attendant activation, no contact made, higher ground 82.
1: Engine 19, you can have a Duke expedite.
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1: Med 12, ALS 34, respond 2515, Edison Street, Cross Street, of Holstead, to a 64-year-old male, cardiac arrest, fire ground A2. Engine 21, Med 12, ALS 34, respond 2515, Edison Street, Cross Street, of Holstead, 64-year-old male, cardiac arrest, near fire ground A2.
2: Engine 35, Medic 35, respond, 1963, Knob Court, off of Bleecker Lane. This is 462-year-old female choking, fire ground A2. Engine 35, Medic 35, respond, 1963, Knob Court. 62-year-old female choking, fire ground A2.

0: sorry, Ryan. We're going to help specifically get the tree out of the road on Coleman Avenue. I'll give you an address if you don't already have one.
1: Okay, if you could give us an address, we'll put

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1: Okay, that's clear.

0: have a ETA for Duke?
1: They said that they would respond as soon as possible.

0: cable coding, our reporting, they can see an orange kayak upside down in the water. For engine 3, boat 3, district 1, truck 3, heavy rescue 14, SO2, and Zodiac boat 14, your fire ground 813. Engine 3, district 1, truck 3, boat 3, heavy rescue 14, Zodiac boat 14, and SO2. This is under the yellow bridge, an orange kayak upside down in the water. No one's seen. Your fire ground 813.
1: Engine 14, medic 29, respond to Holy Grail 161, show Knoxville Way, near East Freedom Way. 60-year-old female in a seizure, fire ground 82. Engine 14, medic 29, respond to Holy Grail 161, show Knoxville Way. 60-year-old female in a seizure, fire ground 82.
2: Medic 3, you can go to 7 with engine 14.
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3: Make this river run for myself and boat 3 only. You put everybody else back in service. This is most likely the same spot that the last kayak came from.
0: That's clear. This is going to be a canhandle for District 1 and boat 3 only. All other units.

blanket disregard on Riddle. This is a police matter only. 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It's a police run only.

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1: Respond 3914 Odin Avenue, Unit 1, between Hedge and Plainfield. 59-year-old male. Dizzy and vomiting, fire ground A2. Engine 8, Medic 2, respond to 3914 Odin Avenue, Unit 1. 59-year-old male. Dizzy.

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police notified them.

advise Medic 29 respond Raiders 1401 Vine Street between West 14th and East 14th. 53-year-old male chest pain, firegram A2. Engine 5, Medic 29 respond near Raiders 1401 Vine Street. Patients outside on the corner at 14th and Vine.

15-17, respond request to police. Near Carol Ann's Carousel, 8 Eastbury Way. They are on Eastbury Way, east of the suspension bridge, through a mail, subject, steady swollen crack. Background A2, engine 14, back 17, respond, request to police. Scene is safe on Eastbury Way, east of suspension bridge, near Carol Ann's Carousel. For mail, subject, steady swollen crack, near fire ground A2.

Scavenger at West Park, 2950 West Park Drive, Unit 10, Alpha Hickory Circle. 64-year-old male who hung himself. CPR is in progress. Fire ground is A2. Engine 24, medic 24, ALS 35. Respond, Avenger at West Park, 2950 West Park Drive, Unit 10. 64-year-old male hung himself. CPR in progress. Fire ground A2.

0: County Ambulance High Team responds off their part near the intersection of Hamilton Avenue and Blue Rock Street. 47-year-old male, foot pain, fire ground out of 2. 1020 Ambulance High Team responds Hoffner Park, patients near Hamilton Avenue and Blue Rock Street. 47-year-old male, foot pain, cannot walk, fire ground A2.
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1: SN19, they didn't give me an ETA, but I advised that they were needed to expedite.
0: That's great, thank you.
1: Respond and stage for police, 3805 St. Lawrence Avenue, between Seton Avenue and Beach Avenue. Male caller states he's being assaulted by a female. There's also a mention of a gun. Male caller waiting at the corner of Seton and St. Lawrence. Firebound E2, truck 24 respond and stage for police. Report of assault, 3805 St. Lawrence Avenue between Seton and Beach. Complaint waiting at the corner of Seton and Lawrence. Male stated he's been assaulted by a female. Also stating that we are unsure if there's a gun. Stage, don't notify you when the scene is safe. Firebound E2, police are not on scene.

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ARC 4001 Ralston Drive, Unit 1013, between Erie Avenue and Brotherton Road. 40-year-old male, change of mental status. Higher ground, Yacht 2, Edge 31, Medic 46 respond. ARC 4001.

18, Chuck St. Pierre responds, Benjamin Hall, 2766 UC Main Street, fire alarm, stating south, floor 1, truck dock. Your fire grounds, D as in David 2. Engine 19, truck 19 responds, Benjamin Hall, 2766 UC Main Street, between the dead end and Woodside Drive. Fire alarm giving south 4-1 at truck dock. Fire ground D as in David 2.

32 respond, 3944 Dixon Avenue, between Westwood Avenue and East Mitchell Avenue. For low-hanging wire, fire ground main, truck 32 respond, 3944 Dixon Avenue. Low-hanging wire, fire ground on main.

Avon, Indian Springs, 4900 Babson Place, room 2313 between Inspiration Way and Madison Road. 96-year-old female feeling ill, Firebound A2. Engine 49, Medic 9, respond, Indian Springs, 4900 Babson Place, room 2313 between Inspiration Way and Madison Road. 96-year-old female feeling ill, Firebound A2.

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Engine 2, Medic 2 respond. 1856 Larchwood Place, 75-year-old female, vaginal hemorrhage.

720 respond in the area of 1329 Poland Avenue between Main Avenue and Chambers Street. 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

Response 78 Mulberry Street, Unit 1, Green Rice Street, Lank Street, 20-year-old males, headache, vomiting, fire ground, Adam 2. Engine 5, Response 78 Mulberry Street, Unit 1, 20-year-old males, headache, vomiting, fire ground, A2.

on Adventure at West Ponds, 2950 West Park Drive, between the dead end and Hagley Circle, in the dining room, 60-year-old male, mental status change, lethargic, 5 out of 2. Engine 35935 respond, Adventure at West Park, 2950 West Park Drive, in the dining room, between the dead end and Hagley Circle, 60-year-old male, mental status

identifies as Sir Charles Strive, between Lynch Street and Mitchell Avenue, 30-year-old male, dizziness, blood pressure abnormality, fire gone out of 2, engine 29, medic 29 respond, the library 805, Sir Charles Strive, 30-year-old male, dizziness, blood pressure abnormality, fire gone A2, ambulance 19 available.

at Cambridge Farms, 3751 Eastern Hills Lane, apartment 1202 between Lost Road and the Dead End. 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

1031, 946 response, 4919 Eversole Avenue, between Prentice Street and Madison Road. 65-year-old male, chest pain after a fall. Fire Valley out of 2, 1031, 946 response, 4919 Eversole Avenue. 65-year-old male, chest pain and confusion after a fall. Fire Ground A2. 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Ambulance 19 respond, request engine 578 Mulberry Street, Unit 1. 20-year-old male, sick person, fire ground A2.

0: we'll take a shot. Are you guys familiar with where the dining room is?
1: Thanks, Eric John. We are not familiar.

1335 Hopewell Street between Burlington Place and Gerard Avenue. This is with the police. The police are not on scene. For 78 people physically fighting, one person with a nosebleed. Fire ground A2, police are not on scene. Engine 12 respond. Parking lot Camp Washington Steak and Lemonade. 1335 Hopewell Street between Burlington Place and Gerard Avenue. 7 to 8 people physically fighting. One person is reported to have a nosebleed. Fire ground A is at 2. Police are not on scene. The scene is not safe.

0: check his lines real quick, and then he probably just bring a guy back here on his ramp.
1: Eastern Hills Lane, apartment 1202, between Watson Road and the dead end. Human is a welfare check. Fire ground A2.

31, 31.

1413 East McMillan Street, St. Grandview Avenue and Sally Terrace Avenue, 1-month-old female, trouble breathing, fire ground, AADM 2, engine 23, medic 32 respond, 1413 East McMillan Street, 1-month-old female, trouble breathing, fire ground, E2.

responder, question of 12, Camp Washington, State Condemnity, 1335 Hubble Street. A person who was injured in an assault. Background E2, medic 12, respond. Request 7212, Camp Washington, State Lemonade, 1335 Humphrey Street, between Burlington Avenue and Girard Avenue. This is a person that was injured in an assault. Background E2.

0: paramedic 29 AMS 34 respond 15059 Street between West 15th Street and East 15th Street. This is for a person having a seizure by round 82. Engine 29, medic 29, ALS 34, respond. 1505 Vine Street, between West 15th Street and East 15th Street. The 30-year-old male having a seizure by round 82.
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Lafonda, Cambridge Arms, 3751 Eastern Hills Lane, 115-17 between Watson Road and the Dead End. 77-year-old male, leg pain, unable to get out of his chair, fireground 82. And does anyone medic 3 respond? Cambridge Arms, 3751 Eastern Hills Lane, apartment 1517 between the Watson Road and the Dead End. 77-year-old male with leg pain, unable to get out of his chair, fireground 82.

they take you out of service now?

Alabama Family Services, 222 East Central Parkway between Main Street and Sycamore Street. 38-year-old female, sick person vomiting, abdominal pain, fireground A2. Truck 3 respond. Job and Family Services, 222 East Central Parkway between Main Street and Sycamore Street. It's a female, person vomiting, background A2.

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Caller reporting water coming from apartment 135. Unable to reach maintenance. Fireground fire main, truck 35 respond. Return route to Shelton Garden Apartments, 2000 Westwood Garden Boulevard, between Baltimore Avenue and Sutter Avenue. Caller reporting water coming and flooding the building from apartment 135. They're unable to reach maintenance.

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1: That's clear. 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

32 response, 5016 Stewart Avenue, room number 4 between Madison Road and Chandler Street. 69-year-old female, difficulty breathing, background A2. Enter 49 Medic 32 response, 5016 Stewart Avenue, room number 4 between Madison Road and Chandler Street. 69-year-old male, difficulty breathing, background A2.

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1: Check 35, yes.

on Teakwood Court off of Teakwood Avenue. 62-year-old male, trouble breathing, fire ground 8 out of 2. Edge 51, Medic 51 respond. 6491 Teakwood Court, 62-year-old male, trouble breathing, fire ground 82.

near 1705 Pleasant Street, between Green Street and the dead end. The person down, unknown problem. 5982, into 5 respond in the alley behind 1705 Pleasant Street, between Green Street and the dead end. Person down, unknown problem. 5982.

0: 9:35, respond with police, 3102 Coral Park Drive, between Ramona Avenue and Pershing Court. 27-year-old male. Suicidal ideation, also requesting EMS. Fire ground, A Adam 2, Truck 35, Medic 35, respond with police, 3102 Coral Park Drive. 27-year-old male. Suicidal ideation, also requesting EMS. Patient is violent. 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

750 Matter Street, permit 3015, between Altoona Street and Blair. 68-year-old female, difficulty breathing, fire gun E2, engine 23, medic 23, respond. 3050 Matter Street, permit 3015, between Altoona Street and Blair Avenue. 68-year-old female, difficulty breathing, fire gun E2. Medic 29 ALS 34, respond. The alley behind 1705 Pleasant Street between Green Street and the dead end. For person down, full arrest. Fireman E2. Medic 29 ALS 34, respond with a tip of 5 on scene. The alley behind 1705 Pleasant Street between Green Street and the dead end. Person down in the alley, full arrest. Fireman A is an Adam 2.

0: 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Oak Park, Observatory Circle, 5000 Observatory Circle between Observatory Avenue and Concepcio Avenue. 14-year-old male injured in a fall from his bike. Fire grounding item 2, engine 31, ambulance 19, respond. 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Patient is near the playground area. 14-year-old male injured in a fall from his bike. 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
2: Engine 19, Medic 17, respond in the area of Redding Road and Burnett Avenue for a pedestrian struck. Fire ground 83, please have the run. Engine 19, Medic 17, respond in the area of Redding Road and Burnett Avenue. Report of a pedestrian struck. Fire ground 83, and please have the run.

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0: location?
1: That'll be on Broadway, 64th and 5th. That'll be that Finley Market Alley area.
0: That's clear. I'm at Broadway and 5th. I'm going to walk down now.
1: 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Is there a bike team

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0: 31 from ambulance 19. 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

respond. 6210 Hamilton Avenue, Unit B, boy 229, between West North End Road and Whitlew Avenue. 23-year-old female, feeling faint. Fire ground Adam 2, Edge 51, Medic 12, respond. 6210 Hamilton Avenue, Unit B, boy 229. 23-year-old female, feeling faint, vomiting.

1032 response, 3618 Irving Street between 4th Avenue and the Dead End. 47-year-old female. Back in Lake Bean. Sorry, he is an Adam Shoe. 1032 response, 3618 Irving Street between 4th Avenue and the Dead End. 47-year-old female with back in Lake Bean. Sorry, E2.

on 901 Glenwood Avenue, Suite Glenwood Place, Burns Lane. Medical alarm, male with back pain, fire grounding out of 2, check 32, respond 901 Glenwood Avenue.

1, respond, 1210 Spring Street, apartment number 2, between East 12th Street and East 13th Street. So, fire alarm sounding, first floor hallway. Fire out the exit David 2, engine 3, check 3, district 1, respond. 1210 Spring Street, apartment number 2, between East 12th Street and East 13th Street. First floor hallway, fire alarm. Fire out the exit David 2.

Medicare, you were clear.

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Accident with injuries, fire ground A Adam 3. Engine 2, respond with police, 7725 Vine Street. Accident with injuries, involving a red and blue sedan, fire ground A3.

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0: 9, respond, request a truck 32, 901, Glenwood Avenue, King Glenwood Police, under inflame. 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Truck 32 is a transport unit, okay?
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0: going on? Can we get police to our location, please?
1: Medic 29, that's clear. Are you okay, and what's the nature?
0: Medic 29, we're okay. We'll need a supervisor for...
2: Truck 3, this is District 1. What do you have and what do you need?
0: Truck 3, this is a residential smoke alarm going off. There's no smoke or anything in here.
2: That's clear. Is this can handle for you?
0: Yes, can handle for Truck 3.

35 response, Hobby Lobby, 5045 Glen Crossing Way, between Lumley Avenue and Anderson Ferry Road. 40-year-old male down in a vehicle, fire grounds, day out of 2, engine 35 response, Hobby Lobby, 5045 Glen Crossing Way. 40-year-old male down in a vehicle in the parking lot, we've added police, we can advise. A silver Toyota minivan in the back of the lot, fire ground, B2.

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left Martin Luther King and Myrtle View Lane. 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Your response is on V-Boy 2 for still alarm 424 Riddle Road. Call reporting smoke in the basement. Fire about B-Boy 2, Rat 29, please acknowledge.

response, 3478 Woodburn Avenue, apartment number 2 between Grantwood Avenue and Jonathan Avenue, 16-year-old female, sickle cell crisis, fireground 82, engine 23, medic 23 response, 3478 Woodburn Avenue, apartment number 2 between Grantwood Avenue and Jonathan Avenue, 16-year-old female, sickle cell crisis, fireground 82.

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1: Stand by on the line. 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Very light haze. 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

Tower Heavy Rescue 9 Response, Bailey Place, parking, 410 Race Street. There are people stuck in the elevator, the south elevator car, northeast corner of the garage. Higher ground, he is at Edward 2. Truck 24 Heavy Rescue 9 Response, Bailey Place, parking, 410 Race Street between West 4th Street and West 5th Street. So people stuck in the elevator, getting the south elevator car, northeast corner. Says right next to 410 Race Street. Firebound E is an Edward 2. So here, Firebound D is a David.

WSD9, respond. 3323 Muddy Creek Road, St. Webby Avenue and Rosebud Drive. A vehicle that backed into the garage, the home, fire ground, number 2, truck 24, WSD9, respond. 3323 Muddy Creek Road. A vehicle backed into the garage, in the patio, fire ground, number 2.

request the police return run 1705 Pleasant Street, Hayes and Adam 2. 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This is, I request the police, unknown problem, 5982.

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0: or respond back, 1705 Pleasant Street between Greenland Street and Dead End, injured by Medic 29 around Seymour Police, Fargon E2. ALS 34, respond back to 1705 Pleasant Street between Green Street and Dead End, Fargon E2.
1: Truck 24, you can give us that
2: 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Truck 24, that's clear. Truck 24, Solomon Police, 3774 Westmont Drive, Unit 6, between Path Driveway and Colony Drive. For an ongoing altercation between roommates, one patient assaulted. Fire grounding out of 2, truck 24, respond with police, 3774 Westmont Drive, Unit 6. For an active altercation between roommates, one patient assaulted. Police are dispatched.

9051 respond. Marlowe Court Apartments, 1610 Marlowe Avenue. Apartment 111 between Hamilton Avenue and Dudmar Avenue. 75-year-old male. Chest pain, fireground 82. 9051, 9051 respond. Marlowe Court Apartments, 1610 Marlowe Avenue. Apartment 111 between Hamilton Avenue and Dudmar Avenue. 75-year-old female with chest pain. Fireground A is an Adam 2.

39, MAC 39, respond 1632, Republic Street, St. Masoli Street, Green Street. 60-year-old female, trouble breathing, fire ground, Adam 2, truck 29, medic 29, respond, 1632 Republic Street, 60-year-old female, trouble breathing, fire ground, A2.

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23, medic 23, respond for traffic accident, Montgomery Road and Dana Avenue, background 83, police have the run. Engine 23, medic 23, respond. Traffic accident, Montgomery Road and Dana Avenue, background 83, and police have the run.

17, medic 17, respond 3319 Warsaw Avenue. Room number B is a void between Purcell Avenue and Del Monte Place. 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

5 response. 3319 Roosevelt Avenue, apartment number B is a boy, between Purcell Avenue and Del Monte Place. 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

0: 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Are you okay? Yes, sir. Hi.
1: Truck 24, you can give us a run on this. As this regards the engine.
2: That's there, 24, you can disregard. Engine 3, medic 3, respond. I saw your point. 705 East P. Roseway, St. Butler Street and Eggleston Avenue. 24-year-old female, dizzy and vomiting. She's near the white tent. Right around A.M. and M2, engine 3, medic 3, respond. Saw your point, Park. 705 East P. Roseway, between Butler Street and Eggleston Avenue. 24-year-old female, two-person vomiting. She's near the white tent. There's in the restrooms, fire around A is an Adam 2.

24, Medic 24, respond. Hello, La Rosa's Management Building, 2411 Boudinot Avenue, between Eggery Circle and Beasy Avenue. Patient is across the street in the woods. Uncooperative caller, states male in an overdose, refused further, and hung up. Fire route Adam 2, truck 24, Medic 24, respond. La Rosa's, 2411 Boudinot Avenue. Caller states a male in an overdose in the woods across the street.

0: It is 13 feet. 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

Vermont, 2000 Evergreen Ridge Drive, room 2209, building 200, correction, building 2000, between West Galbraith Road and the dead end. 83-year-old male, needs a lift assist. Fairground Fire Main Engine 2 response, Evergreen Retirement, 2000 Evergreen Ridge Drive, 2000 building, room 2209, between West Galbraith Road and the dead end. 83-year-old male, needs a lift assist.

41 Dulce Avenue, Unit 1, between Dewey Avenue and Sunset Avenue. 42-year-old female, back pain, fire ground out of 2, pension 24, medic 35, respond 1751 Dulce Avenue, Unit 1. 42-year-old female, back pain, fire ground A2.

0: Roger. 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
1: Have you located the location?

0: 3, we possibly have a callback for a more specific location on our mission.
1: We can try. She did say she was by the white tent where they perform near the restrooms, but we'll try.

0: 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We'll check around.
1: Okay. We may have an open mind. We're trying to get some better locations.

37, Medic 49, respond. Brookside Healthcare. 315, William Ball Street, between Leland Avenue and Princeton Street. Patient in the third floor shower room. 68-year-old male, head injury from a fall. Fire ground, 8 out of 2. Engine 37, Medic 29, respond. 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
1: That's clear. Medic 29, when you're available, can you call the tower for the MDC?

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1: Colin's stating that she's at the medic. Medic 3, are you with the complainant? Are you with the patient?
0: Engine 3, we have Medic 3. We're here with us. We have located a friend, but no patient as of yet.
1: Okay, well, that's what we have. We have, the last we have is that she's was with the at the medic unit. Patient is wearing a black blanket and a gray shirt.

0: Medic 35, respond 163, Palisades Point. Apartment number 4 between the Dead End and Palisades Drive. 67-year-old male, sick person. Fire ground A is an Adam 2. Engine 24, Medic 35, respond. 163, Palisades Point. Apartment number 4 between the Dead End and Palisades Drive. 67-year-old male. High blood pressure, difficulty breathing. Fire ground A 2.
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0: That's clear.

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Low-hanging wires, fire mountain, Maine. 1032 respond, 206 Rockdale Avenue. Low-hanging wires, fire mountain.

0: the power line, it's gonna be, it looks like the how 210 or 206 is the power line to the house under construction. I don't think so. I respond or not, but can you advise me to get a response?
1: That's okay.

9:35 respond. 4774 Cleasdale Drive, St. Hilfred Lane at Tuxford Avenue, 71-year-old male, chest pain, background E2. Engine 24, medic 35, respond. 4774 Cleasdale Drive, St. Hilfred Lane at Tuxford Avenue, 71-year-old male, chest pain, background E2.

35, medic 12 respond, 2583 West Winona Boulevard between Front Cross Drive and Norwich Avenue, 19-year-old male, back and abdominal pain, fire ground at 2, engine 35, medic 12 respond, 2583 West Winona Boulevard, 19-year-old male, back and abdominal pain, fire ground 82.

0: 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Is the company truck 24 there yet?
1: Truck 24 is on scene.
0: That's clear. Will you tell them to get out of our neighborhood when they're done?
1: I will.
2: Truck 24 is taking care of business. We don't need 37.

0: wire in front of 206 is actually a cable wire, but the house next door has what looks to be a power line down in the bushes, but it's under construction. So just have Duke still respond. We taped it off. We don't know if it's in service or not, but we're going to go ahead and get back available.
1: That's clear.

35, MAG-12 on scene. What do you need?

guess get fined. Fireground A is an Adam 2. Truck 35 respond, it's across the street, 3475 Craig Avenue, between Herweather Avenue and Evergreen Avenue. 73-year-old female stated she was attacked by a dog. States that she has no injuries, but like medical attention. The dog is confined. Fireground A is an Adam 2.

116 Craft Street between Winnesley Avenue and the dead end. 51-year-old female, back in knee pain, but about 8'2". Engine 38 Medicare response, 116 Craft Street between Winnesley Avenue and the dead end. 51-year-old female, back in knee pain, but about 8'2".

we respond to the end of the ramp from southbound I-71 to William Howard's House Road.

No, you can disregard it. There's no car fire. We pushed the broken down car into the White Castle.

Avenue between Glenway Avenue and Lehman Road. This 40-year-old male falling off a scooter with an ankle and mouth injury, firebound E2. Engine 17, respond 1123 Grand Avenue between Glenway Avenue and Lehman Road. 40-year-old male falling off a scooter with an ankle and mouth injury, firebound E2.

1 response, 849 Oakfield Avenue, between the dead end and Witten Ridge Lane. 42-year-old female, difficulty breathing, chest pain, 5982. 338-951 response, 849 Oakfield Avenue, between the dead end and Witten Ridge Lane. 42-year-old female, difficulty breathing, 5982.

Avenue and Lehman Road. 40-year-old male. Ankle injury from falling off a scooter. Fireground A2. Medic 17 respond. Request of engine 17. 1123 Grand Avenue between Glenway Avenue and Lehman Road. 40-year-old male. Ankle injury.

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0: Check 17, Medic 24, response 738, McPherson Avenue between the dead end and West 8th Street. 23-year-old male. Seizure. Background A is an Adam 2. Check 17, Medic 24, response 738, McPherson Avenue. Between the dead end and West 8th Street. 23-year-old male has a seizure, now feeling weak, ill, paragraph A2.

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trimester of pregnancy, feeling faint, fire ground Adam 2, Edge 19, Medic 32, respond to the lighthouse, 2522 Highland Avenue, 16-year-old female, unknown trimester of pregnancy, feeling faint, fire ground 82.

East 3rd Street in Ogden. Some people stuck in an elevator, second floor. They're through the front lobby. Fire ground D is in Data 2. Truck 3, Heavy Rescue 14, respond at Schreier's Rooftop, 309 Vine Street, between East 3rd Street and East Ogden Place. People stuck on the elevator, second floor. Use the main entrance to get through the lobby. Fire ground D is in Data 2.

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Commercial fire alarm. Fire ground CD to 2.

119 South Fred Settlesworth Circle, caller reporting a tree down on wires. Fireground Fire Main, Truck 32 respond. 819 South Fred Settlesworth Circle between Reading Road.

0: confirming Dock 3 is the location.
1: Command, that's correct. Life Saver, we're down here now. We're on our way outside to the medic unit.

attention, 35 Medic 35, LS 35, respond with police for the shooting, Rackham Woods and Goble. Fire ground is Edward 2. Engine 35, Medic 35, ALS 35 with police. Report of a shooting. Rackham Woods and Goble. Police are showing one unit on scene. They've not yet advised that the scene is safe. Fire ground is Edward 2.

0: The wires that the caller called about were cable and we removed them, but the tree did hit a power line on address 809 Fred Shuttlesworth. So if you have Duke respond to that building, the wires look like they're probably going to come down soon and they are powered.
1: That's clear. It's south side of Fred Shuttlesworth.
0: That's affirmative.

35, respond. Guardian Apartments, 3375 McHenry Avenue, Unit 212. Between Mushroom Northern Boulevard and Brokaw Avenue. 68-year-old female in a fall. Unable to make it to the door. Fire ground, Adam 2. Check 35, respond. Guardian Apartments, 3375 McHenry Avenue, Unit 212. 68-year-old female in a falls, unable to make it to the door.

Attention 35, heading 35, inlet 35, you're being disregarded by police. 35's okay, thank you. Attention 24, medic 24, respond. 1183 Coronado Avenue, Unit 1, Crossing to Zula in Cleves, Warsaw. Medical alarm activation for a 65-year-old female, chest pain, fire gun is HO. Attention 24, medic 24, 1183 Coronado Avenue, Unit 1. 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
1: Engine 5, Medic 29, ALS 34, respond 1631 Republic Street between West Liberty Street, Green Street. Female, possible cardiac arrest, fire grounding out of 2. Engine 5, Medic 29, ALS 34, respond 1631 Republic Street. Female, possible cardiac arrest. Caller was extremely uncooperative, refused any information, keeps hanging up the line. Fire grounds, 82.

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0: 480 Apple Street, unit 102, crossing to Vandalia and Blue Rock. 13-year-old male, ankle pain, mobility issues, firegrounds A2. Engine 20, ambulance 19, 4080 Apple Street, unit 102. 13-year-old male, ankle pain, mobility issues, firegrounds A2.
1: Jair's coming down to turn the fan on. We're trying to pressurize the shaft to get the smoke out.
2: Okay, do you want me to come up there and get the keys open up the door?
3: A24, man's place over Reading Road. 45-year-old male, finger laceration, doing yard work, fire grounding out of 2. Engine 32, medic 32, respond to rescue Temple. 824, man's place. 45-year-old male, finger laceration while doing yard work. Family members en route, ETA about 2.5 minutes, fire grounds A2.

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Truck 20, Medic 51 response, 1685 Hoffner Street, 45-year-old female, chest pain,

0: 19, respond 929 East McMillan, Unit 311, Horses Gilbert and Kemper, 58-year-old male, seizure, fire guns A2, engine 23, ambulance 19, 929 East McMillan, Unit 311, 58-year-old male, seizure, fire guns A2.
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Caller is at the residence at Summit View, 2680 Lehman Road, between Radcliffe Drive and Wing Street. States can see smoke from the direction of the train yard on State Avenue and hung up, possibly blowing northeast. Fire ground main, truck 17, respond. Caller's at 2680 Lehman Road. See if you can see smoke from near the train yard area of State, possibly blowing northeast. Call taker is attempting for any further fire ground on main.

0: River in state, but it has significantly dissipated in the last minute or so. That's clear.
1: Truck 17, are you clear? This is closer to the area of River in state, but has dissipated.

drove along River Road, past state, westbound. I didn't see anything.

0: fall on Wayne Street. Looks like on the north end of the stadium there.
1: That's clear.
2: Great American Command to Rosie's Fire Barge, James Schuster. Do you have a copy?
0: Watch. No contact with the patient. Fire

0: I'm in the Fiji Plaza. I'm walking down trying to find him.
1: That's clear. Give me the QC if you can get any more location information there, because that's able to. That would be helpful.
2: That's clear. We've got a thing by the Twin Towers. Run number 252.

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0: 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Firegraft is HO, Engine 2, Medic 2, Summit Behavioral, 1101 Summit Road, Unit 112, Bed A, Adam, 49-year-old male, feeling weak. Firegraft is HO.
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1: That's clear. Fight two is probably a separate incident.
2: Medic two, three, we are on the northwest corner of 5th and Sycamore with the patient, if a bike team could meet up here.

0: on Eden Park Senior Building, 2610 Park Avenue, Unit 519, Grocery's Way of Howard Taft in Yale. Police are requesting you stage for a patient threatening self-harm, threatening to jump off the roof of the building. Fire ground is A2, engine 23, medic 32, Eden Park Senior Building, 2610 Park Avenue. Sent a request of police for a patient threatening to jump from the roof of the building. Police are requesting you stage at this time. Fire ground is A2.
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0: Hey, I had a patron stop me. The men's restroom outside of section 104, they have a urinal that is severely flooding onto the floor. I'm walking that way just to get a visual on it, but they said it's a problem in there.
1: That's clear. They're aware.
0: That's clear. I'm here right now, and yes, definitely flooding everywhere, so...